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2: Lows will be off around 56 tonight under clear skies. Southerly winds 5 to 10 miles per hour. Sunshine mixed with clouds at times. Tomorrow, highs level off around 81. Chance of thunderstorms tomorrow night. Lows dip down to about 60. Overcast skies. High of 71 Saturday with a chance for storms. 65, a blend of clouds and sun Sunday. For Rockin' Eagle 98.7, I'm Eagle Radio staff meteorologist Laura Lockwood. Right now, 61.
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2: Lows will off around 56 tonight under clear skies. Southerly winds 5 to 10 miles per hour. Sunshine mixed with clouds at times. Tomorrow, highs level off around 81. Chance of thunderstorms tomorrow night. Lows dip down to about 60. Overcast skies. High of 71 Saturday with a chance for storms. 65, a blend of clouds and sun Sunday. For Rockin' Eagle 98.7, I'm Eagle Radio staff meteorologist Laura Lockwood. Right now, 61.
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2: Lows will off around 56 tonight under clear skies. Southerly winds 5 to 10 miles per hour. Sunshine mixed with clouds at times. Tomorrow, highs level off around 81. Chance of thunderstorms tomorrow night. Lows dip down to about 60. Overcast skies. High of 71 Saturday with a chance for storms. 65, a blend of clouds and sun Sunday. For Rockin' Eagle 98.7, I'm Eagle Radio staff meteorologist Laura Lockwood. Right now, 57.
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2: Lows level off around 56 tonight under clear skies. Southerly winds 5 to 10 miles per hour. Sunshine mixed with clouds at times. Tomorrow, highs level off around 81. Chance of thunderstorms tomorrow night. Lows dip down to about 60. Overcast skies. High of 71 Saturday with a chance for storms. 65, a blend of clouds and sun Sunday. For Rockin' Eagle 98.7, I'm Eagle Radio staff meteorologist Laura Lockwood. 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
2: Lows around 55 tonight under clear skies. Winds out of the south, 5 to 10 miles per hour. Sunshine mixed with clouds at times. Tomorrow, daytime highs approaching 81. Chance of thunderstorms tomorrow night. Lows dip down to about 60. Overcast skies. High of 71 Saturday with a chance for storms. 65, sunshine mixed with clouds at times Sunday. For Rockin' Eagle 98.7, I'm Eagle Radio staff meteorologist Laura Lockwood. Currently 55.
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0: 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It's time to find out what's up on Eagle Radio, brought to you by the Keweenaw-Bay Ojibwa Community College. Regular meetings of Bangkok's Alfred Erickson Post, 186 American Legion, take place usually on the first Wednesday of the month, 6 to 7 p.m. social, 7 p.m. meeting with lunch to follow. 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
2: Lows around 55 tonight under clear skies. Winds out of the south, 5 to 10 miles per hour. Sunshine mixed with clouds at times. Tomorrow, daytime highs approaching 81. Chance of thunderstorms tomorrow night. Lows dip down to about 60. Overcast skies. High of 71 Saturday with a chance for storms. 65, sunshine mixed with clouds at times Sunday. For Rockin' Eagle 98.7, I'm Eagle Radio staff meteorologist Laura Lockwood. Currently 55.
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2: Lows dip down to about 54 tonight under clear skies. Winds out of the south, 5 to 10 miles per hour. Sunshine mixed with clouds at times. Tomorrow, daytime highs approaching 81. Chance of thunderstorms tomorrow night. Lows level off around 60. Cloudy skies expected. Low 70s Saturday with a chance for storms. Mid 60s, a mix of clouds and sun Sunday. For the Rockin' Eagle, 98.7. I'm Eagle Radio Staff Meteorologist Laura Lockwood. Right now, it's 51 degrees.
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Regular meetings at Bangkok's Alfred Erickson Post, 186 American Legion, take place usually on the first Wednesday of the month, 6 to 7 p.m. social, 7 p.m. meeting with lunch to follow. New members always welcome. For more information, you can contact Public Affairs Officer Jim Peterson at 906-370-8144. 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
2: Lows dip down to about 54 tonight under clear skies. Winds out of the south, 5 to 10 miles per hour. Sunshine mixed with clouds at times. Tomorrow, daytime highs approaching 81. Chance of thunderstorms tomorrow night. Lows level off around 60. Cloudy skies expected. Low 70s, Saturday, with a chance for storms. Mid-60s, a mix of clouds and sun, Sunday. For the Rockin' Eagle, 98.7. I'm Eagle Radio Staff Meteorologist Laura Lockwood. Right now, it's 51 degrees.
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2: Lows will be off around 50 overnight under clear skies. Winds out of the south, 5 to 10 miles per hour. A mix of clouds and sun. Friday, high temperatures reach up to 81. Chance of thunderstorms. Friday night, lows dip down to about 60. Overcast skies. Daytime highs approaching 71 Saturday with a chance of thunderstorms. 65, a blend of clouds and sun Sunday. For Rockin' Eagle 98.7, I'm Eagle Radio staff meteorologist Laura Lockwood. 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
4: Lows level off around 50, overnight under clear skies, winds out of the south, 5 to 10 miles per hour. A mix of clouds and sun, Friday, high temperatures reach up to 81. Chance of thunderstorms,

Friday night, lows dip down to about 60, overcast skies. Daytime highs approaching 71 Saturday with a chance of thunderstorms. 65, a blend of clouds and sun Sunday. For Rockin' Eagle 98.7, I'm Eagle Radio staff meteorologist Laura Lockwood. Right now, 53.

I like the way the line runs up the back of the stockings. I've always liked those kind of high heels too, you know. No, don't take them off. Don't take them off.

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2: Lows around 55 overnight under mainly clear skies. Winds out of the south, 5 to 10 miles per hour. Partly cloudy skies, Friday. Highs level off around 81. Overcast skies, Friday night. Chance of thunderstorms. Lows dip down to about 60. High temperatures reach up to 71 Saturday, with a chance for storms, 71 Sunday. For the Rockin' Eagle, 98.7. I'm Eagle Radio staff meteorologist Laura Lockwood. Right now, 57.
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0: 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This is rock. Black hole sun,
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4: Lows around 55. Overnight, under mainly clear skies. Winds out of the south, 5 to 10 miles per hour. Partly cloudy skies, Friday. Highs level off around 81. Overcast skies, Friday night. Chance of thunderstorms. Lows dip down to about 60. High temperatures reach up to 71 Saturday, with a chance for storms, 71 Sunday. For the Rockin' Eagle, 98.7. I'm Eagle Radio staff meteorologist Laura Lockwood. Right now, 57.

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0: 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In the office, or with your brother's girlfriend. Oh. Hey, we're just doing our job. The Rockin' Eagle.

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2: Lows dip down to about 56 overnight under mainly clear skies. Winds out of the south, 5 to 10 miles per hour. Highs level off around 81 Friday, partly cloudy skies. Cloudy Friday night, chance of thunderstorms. Lows dip down to about 60. High temperatures reach up to 71 Saturday with a chance of thunderstorms. 65, partly cloudy, Sunday. For the Rockin' Eagle, 98.7. I'm Eagle Radio staff meteorologist Laura Lockwood. Right now, it's 57 degrees.
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3: Lows dip down to about 56 overnight under mainly clear skies. Winds out of the south, 5 to 10 miles per hour. Highs level off around 81 Friday, partly cloudy skies. Cloudy Friday night, chance of thunderstorms. Lows dip down to about 60. High temperatures reach up to 71 Saturday with a chance of thunderstorms. 65, partly cloudy Sunday. For the Rockin' Eagle, 98.7. I'm Eagle Radio staff meteorologist Laura Lockwood. Right now, it's 57 degrees.

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2: 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New members always welcome. 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
2: Lows level off around 56 overnight under mainly clear skies. Winds out of the south, 8 to 15 miles per hour. Sunshine mixed with clouds at times. Friday, daytime highs approaching 81. Chance of thunderstorms. Friday night, lows dip down to about 60. Cloudy skies expected. Low 70s, Saturday, with a chance of thunderstorms, mid-60s, Sunday. For the Rock and Eagle, 98.7. I'm Eagle Radio staff meteorologist Laura Lockwood. Currently 54.
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2: Lulls will be off around 56 overnight under mainly clear skies. Winds out of the south, 8 to 15 miles per hour. Sunshine mixed with clouds at times. Friday, daytime highs approaching 81. Chance of thunderstorms Friday night. Lows dip down to about 60. Cloudy skies expected. Low 70s Saturday with a chance of thunderstorms. Mid-60s Sunday. For the Rock and Eagle, 98.7. I'm Eagle Radio staff meteorologist Laura Lockwood. 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
2: 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New members always welcome. 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
2: Mainly clear skies overnight with a low of 52. Winds out of the south, 8 to 15 miles per hour. Highs around 82, Friday, partly cloudy. Chance of thunderstorms, Friday night, lows dip down to about 60, overcast skies. Slight chance of thunderstorms Saturday with highs in the upper 60s, partly cloudy Sunday. For the Rockin' Eagle, 98.7. I'm Eagle Radio staff meteorologist Laura Lockwood. Right now, 52.
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3: Mainly clear skies overnight with a low of 52. Winds out of the south, 8 to 15 miles per hour. Highs around 82. Friday, partly cloudy. Chance of thunderstorms. Friday night, lows dip down to about 60. Overcast skies. Slight chance of thunderstorms Saturday with highs in the upper 60s. Partly cloudy Sunday. For the Rockin' Eagle, 98.7. I'm Eagle Radio staff meteorologist Laura Lockwood. Right now, 52.

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2: Partly cloudy skies today with highs around 82. Winds out of the south, 10 to 15 miles per hour. Cloudy tonight, chance for storms, lows of a low around 60. 70 tomorrow, slight chance for storms. A mix of clouds and sun Sunday with daytime highs approaching 62. 67, showers likely Monday. For the Rockin' Eagle, 98.7. I'm Eagle Radio Staff Meteorologist Laura Lockwood. Currently, it's 59 degrees.
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2: Partly cloudy skies today with highs around 82. Winds out of the south, 10 to 15 miles per hour. Cloudy tonight, chance for storms, lows of a low around 60. 70 tomorrow, slight chance for storms. A mix of clouds and sun. Sunday, with daytime highs approaching 62. 67, showers likely Monday. For the Rockin' Eagle, 98.7. I'm Eagle Radio Staff Meteorologist Laura Lockwood. Currently, it's 59 degrees.

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3: 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Rake in the rewards this September at Ojibwa Casino, Barriga, and Marquette.
4: In this one, we're going to talk about Bugane Gijik, Hole in the Day, the Younger, a significant Ojibwe chief who lived from 1825 to 1868. Bugane Gijik succeeded his father, Bugane Gijik the Elder, as head chief of the Mississippi Band of Ojibwe, located in central Minnesota, at the age of 22 after his father's death in 1847. He was very confident despite his young age, and that same year, he was part of a group from multiple tribes that met with U.S. government representatives at Fond du Lac to negotiate some land sales. At this time, the Ojibwe were facing strong government pressure to sell their lands for logging, mining, and non-native settlement. During these negotiations, the young but ambitious Bugane Gijik saw a chance to take action. He suddenly got up to speak and declared that he, like his father, should be first chief of all Minnesota Ojibwe. Other groups, such as the Mille Lacs Band of Ojibwe, did not accept Bugane Gijik as first chief, but the U.S. government did. For the next two decades, Bugane Gijik played a key role in every major treaty between the Ojibwe and the U.S. government. He helped to negotiate and administer annuities, the payments that the government promised in exchange for Ojibwe lands. And when these payments were late or sometimes even stolen by corrupt officials or traders who dealt with the Ojibwe, Bugane Gijik was quick to bring attention to it. He once briefly threatened to join the Dakota warriors led by Ta Oyate Duta, also known as Little Crow, and attacking white settlements when violence broke out between the Dakota and white settlers in 1862. And although he is said to have typically presented himself in an articulate and stately manner, Bugane Gijik also used his position to gain personal benefits for himself and his family. This sparked resentment among the other Ojibwe, even in his own Mississippi band. In 1867, he helped to negotiate the treaty that created the White Earth Reservation in Minnesota. He said that all the Ojibwe in Minnesota should relocate there, but not until the government built houses for relocated families as per negotiations. On June 27, 1868, he left for Washington, D.C. for another treaty negotiation. Outside Crow Wing, he was attacked and killed by a group of Leech Lake Ojibwe. News of his death soon spread throughout Minnesota and as far away as New York. Many at the time believed that Bugane Gijik had been killed by jealous rivals or by other Ojibwe who were still angry over his actions during the U.S.-Dakota War. Decades later, the killers revealed that they had in fact been hired by a group of American and mixed-blood traders led by a merchant named Clement H. Ballou. The traders were afraid that Bugane Gijik would exclude them from White Earth and they would lose their businesses. They secretly promised to pay $1,000 to each person who helped kill Bugane Gijik but never actually did so. This broken promise made the killers so angry that they finally revealed the truth. To learn more, visit MNOpedia.org.
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1: 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What's going on, rockers? My name is Mitch Bolo. We're getting things set here for the morning strain. It's time to wake up. First things first, let's take a look at your weather.
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4: Partly cloudy skies today with highs around 82. Winds out of the south, 10 to 15 miles per hour. Cloudy tonight, chance for storms, lows of a low around 60. 70 tomorrow, slight chance for storms. A mix of clouds and sun Sunday with daytime highs approaching 62. 67, showers likely Monday. For the Rockin' Eagle, 98.7, I'm Eagle Radio Staff Meteorologist Laura Lockwood. Currently, it's 58 degrees.
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There's the Pretty Reckless featuring Tom Morello and So It Went right here on the Rockin' Eagle, 98.7, 106.9 Mark N. My name is Mitch Bolo. This is the Morning Strain. It says here that today is Patriot Day and National Day of Remembrance. Today marks the 25th anniversary of 9/11. It honors the memory of the nearly 3,000 victims of the 2001 terrorist attacks and the first responders and countless others whose lives were forever changed. It's also National Make Your Bed Day. Celebrate accordingly. Jumping back into the music, here's Alter Bridge, Rise Today on the Rocket Eagle, 98.7, 106.9 Marquette.

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There's another animal broken again right here on the Rockin' Eagle, 98.7, 106.9 Marquette. My name is Mitch Bolo. This is The Morning Strain. We're streaming from keepitintheup.com. You can also find us on Facebook. Let's take a look at today's question. 25 years later, many people can still remember exactly where they were on September 11th, 2001. What's the strongest memory you have from that day? 25 years later, many people can still remember exactly where they were on September 11th, 2001. What's the strongest memory you have from that day? Yeah, I was in, like, U.S. history class. I think I was in about 8th grade at that time, and my teacher was Miss Serafin. I don't know where she's at these days. I think she's still around the UP. She's still teaching. She's not teaching at the same school. She's not over at Berga. But Mrs. Serafin was the teacher, and that was the class, and I was, I think the kind of the strongest memory that I have from that day, really, is actually the teachers talking outside. It was Mrs. Serafin and Miss Frisbee. Miss Frisbee's still around town. And they were outside talking about it. Or I think Miss Frisbee came to tell Miss Serafin about what was going on. And I remember just like the seriousness that they had. I mean, they were, I was an eighth grader, so I was a kid. And they were the adults. And you could tell that they were kind of shaken. You could tell that they were kind of like, whoa, what is going on? They were kind of like, they were surprised as everybody, of course, because it was a big thing. But as an eighth grader, to see my teachers like that and kind of like thrown off guard, it was kind of like, whoa, something serious is going on. I've never seen the looks on their face like this before. Usually they're looking at me with more of an angry look and they're yelling at me. No, they didn't yell. They're awesome teachers. They're nice. But yeah, like, but you know, their faces, the looks on their faces when they were discussing what was going on, you could tell like something's wrong here. Something's different. And then I'm pretty sure they brought a TV in and we're watching some news and we, you know, we're kind of learning about it. I don't really remember much of that. But yeah, U.S. history, 8th grade. And now it is U.S. history. Crazy. Here's Black Label Society, Name and Blood on the Rocket Eagle, 98.7, 106.9 Marquette.

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11: Partly cloudy skies today with highs around 82. Winds out of the south, 10 to 15 miles per hour. Cloudy tonight, chance for storms, lows of a low around 60. 70 tomorrow, slight chance for storms. A mix of clouds and sun Sunday with daytime highs approaching 62. 67, showers likely Monday. For the Rockin' Eagle, 98.7. I'm Eagle Radio Staff Meteorologist Laura Lockwood. Currently, it's 58 degrees.

their Skillet with Monster, right here on The Rock at Eagle, 98.7, 106.9 Marquette. My name is Mitch Bolo. This is The Morning Strain, and this show's brought to you by the Fifth and Elm Coffee House in Hancock, fueling the UP one cup at a time. Swing in for fresh brewed coffee, killer breakfast wraps, and that cozy vibe that gets your day moving. Fifth and Elm, drink local, wake local. Nate Vickers is on deck right now. Here's Five Finger Death Punch, Stranger Than Fiction, on The Rock at Eagle, 98.7, 106.9 Marquette.

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0: There's Nate Vickers falling away from heaven right here on the Rock and Eagle 98.7 106.9 Marquette. Before that, Five Finger Death Punch and some Skillet back there for you too. My name is Mitch Bolo. This is the Morning Strain. I'm here Monday through Friday from 6 to 10, Saturdays from 8 to 1. Checking the calendar here. We have 11 days of summer left, and there are 50 days till Halloween. You know, Halloween is what makes summer ending okay. Halloween, fall, hunting season, I mean, summer ending hurts, but fall season does bring some fun, and I'm looking forward to it this year, more than usual, I'd say. On the way, we have more of the best in rock. Stay tuned.
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0: Rockin' Eagle, 98.7, 106.9 Marquette. Before we jump back into the music, let's take a look at the random facts here today. Construction on the Pentagon began on September 11th, 1941, exactly 60 years before 9/11, when roughly one-third of the building was damaged. Steve Jobs has received more than 140 patents since his death. They were all pending when he died and have since been approved. And the inventor of cruise control was blind. Huh. Interesting. Here's Oasis, Wonderwall on the Rockin' Eagle, 98.7, 106.9 Marquette.

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0: There's Blackstone Cherry with Deep right here on the Rocket Eagle 98.7 106.9 Marquette. My name is Mitch Bolo. This is the Morning Strain. Welcome to the 7 o'clock hour here on this Friday. Coming up in this one, we're going to have a guest in the studio. Celeste Hendrickson from the Berger County Shelter Home is going to stop by and tell us all about their Purple Warrior event coming up. So she'll be here in just a bit to tell us all about it. Right now, we send it to weather.
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3: Partly cloudy skies today with highs around 82. Winds out of the south, 10 to 15 miles per hour. Cloudy tonight, chance for storms, lows of a low around 60. 70 tomorrow, slight chance for storms. A mix of clouds and sun Sunday with daytime highs approaching 62. 67, showers likely Monday. For the Rockin' Eagle, 98.7, I'm Eagle Radio Staff Meteorologist Laura Lockwood. 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

0: Mitch Bolo here for Eagle Radio. In the studio today, we have a special guest, Celeste Hendrickson, Executive Director of Berrigah County Shelter Home. Celeste, welcome to the studio.
1: Thank you. Thank you for having me.
0: Thanks for being here. Before we talk about the shelter home, tell us a little bit about yourself.
1: Well, I've been the executive director here at the shelter home for about 2.5 years now. I'm a survivor myself, so it's deep, you know, personal for me. And I'm just really happy to be in the position I am to be able to help survivors.
0: All right. Are you from the Berrigah Lance area?
1: Ontonagon originally.
0: Ontonagon. Mm-hmm. Okay. Very
1: fifth
0: cool.
1: Fifth generation Youper.
0: Nice. There
1: yes.
0: you go.
1: Yes.
0: All right, so let's talk a little bit about what you've had going on. Or no, first of all, before we talk about the latest happenings, give us a general rundown and tell us about the Berrigah County Shelter Home.
1: Sure. So we do services for domestic violence victims. So anybody that has been in an abusive relationship, marriage, that kind of thing, they can reach out to us. We operate a 24/7 helpline. We have emergency shelter for people that are fleeing. We help with a lot of legal advocacy, so going to court with people who have experienced domestic violence, whether that's through the criminal court system or the family court system. A lot of times there's child custody issues and such as a result. We just do so much different, so many different kinds of advocacy with our clients, helping people find safe, affordable housing. We help provide personal care items and clothing, because most of the time when somebody flees a situation like that, a lot of the time they're leaving with nothing but the clothes on their back. So we help people recover their documentation, you know, their birth certificates and such, you know, help find clothing for their children, everything that we can to help them get back on their feet after such a traumatic experience.
0: Wow. I mean, yeah, I can't imagine just leaving with the clothes in your back. Where is the shelter home located?
1: It's located in Lance, and we also have our outreach office that anyone can come in and say hi and check out more about what we do or what we offer. And our outreach office is located in the American Legion building.

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0: happenings. You just had a big raffle drawing this week, right?
1: We did, and it was a lot of fun. We called it our Summer Fun Raffle, and it was basically designed with the idea of families spending time together and having that stronger bond. That's a sort of a prevention method, right, for domestic violence. And also for the survivors that are coming out of those relationships, we hear that, you know, what they really need is to have that connection, reconnect with their children without their abuse present. So we put together this huge basket that we were selling raffle tickets for all summer long. There was over $1,200 in prizes in this basket, and everything was family orientated. We had laser tag for up to 16 people, gift certificate for that, restaurant gift certificates, gas cards, fishing items, all sorts of stuff. So that was really exciting. We drew the winner this week, and a local community member, Mary, won the basket, and she was just thrilled, all smiles all day for it.
0: Well, congratulations to Mary.
1: Yes.
0: Now, taking a look ahead in the schedule, the next event is coming up Thursday, October 22nd at the Whirligig in Lons. It's the Purple Warrior Celebration. Tell us about that.
1: Yes. So October is Domestic Violence Awareness Month. So we are celebrating that this year, again, with our Purple Warrior Celebration. And the event is going to be out at the Whirligig in Lons, which anybody who's eaten out there knows that the food is just delicious every time. Dan does a great job, takes really good care of us. We will have a buffet dinner, and we'll have basket raffles during the event. And then, of course, we have Tom Catlin joining us for the evening, and he's just a local favorite. He was a really great fit for the event last year. If you want to come out dancing, that's absolutely welcome. But, you know, it's a nice background for a good time.
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6: Partly cloudy skies today with highs around 82. Winds out of the south 10 to 15 miles per hour. Cloudy tonight. Chance for storms. Lows of a low around 60. 70 tomorrow. Slight chance for storms. A mix of clouds and sun Sunday with daytime highs approaching 62. 67, showers likely Monday. For the Rockin' Eagle, 98.7, I'm Eagle Radio Staff Meteorologist Laura Lockwood. 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
2: Highs around 82 today, under partly cloudy skies, southwesterly winds 10 to 15 miles per hour. Chance of thunderstorms tonight, 60. A mix of clouds and sun tomorrow, slight chance for storms, highs around 70. High temperatures reach up to 62 Sunday under partly cloudy skies. 67 Monday, showers likely. For the Rockin' Eagle, 98.7. I'm Eagle Radio staff meteorologist Laura Lockwood. Right now, it's 55 degrees.
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10: Highs around 82 today, under partly cloudy skies, southwesterly winds 10 to 15 miles per hour. Chance of thunderstorms tonight, 60. A mix of clouds and sun tomorrow, slight chance for storms, highs around 70. High temperatures reach up to 62 Sunday under partly cloudy skies. 67 Monday, showers likely. For the Rockin' Eagle, 98.7. I'm Eagle Radio Staff Meteorologist Laura Lockwood. Right now, it's 55 degrees.

0: they're warriors in their own right, because it takes an incredible amount of strength and resilience to experience and live through something like that, and then to recover afterwards. The healing is such an entire fight in itself. In addition to the survivors that we really want to celebrate, we also want to give recognition to all of our community members that are Purple Warriors that don't always know that they are. Those are the people like our advocates who sit with survivors that are going through some of their hardest moments of their lives. That could be our local law enforcement that does such a great job at protecting our victims, the people that are experiencing this, and helping them get to safety, our court professionals, our mental health professionals, just so many different areas where survivors' lives are being impacted by the community members that they're facing.
1: Who is invited to the Purple Warrior celebration?
0: Absolutely anyone. If you believe that domestic violence is wrong, if you want to support survivors, if you want to celebrate the accomplishments of your local nonprofit, and if you want to come out for a good dinner and, like I said, put your dancing shoes on, that's absolutely, please join us. That's open to anybody.
1: It's the Purple Warrior Celebration through the Berrio County Shelter Home Thursday, October 22nd at the Whirligig in Lance from 5:30 to 8:30. Now, let's talk a little bit about that event. Is all the proceeds are going right back into the services and survivors and stuff, right?
0: That's right. Proceeds from events like this that the shelter operates help support our staffing costs. That's putting an advocate in court with a client, or helping transport somebody to a necessary medical appointment. It also often helps support direct financial support for survivors. So, when survivors are coming into shelter, they often have nothing but the clothes on their back, and they need things. And so it costs money to get a replacement birth certificate, a replacement social security card for your child, that kind of thing. So the funds, any funds that we raise through events or raffles, go directly to that.
1: Yeah, so you go to this event, you are directly helping another human being right there.
0: Absolutely.

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I heard they want the old me. Get off my new age.

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1: Wish I had a, wish I was a, wish I gave a, but I don't.

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10: All right, and where can you get those?
11: 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You can come into our outreach office and pick up your tickets there. And also watch out for our advocates doing pop-up spaces around town in the grocery stores and at the hospital and such. And they always have tickets for sale with them, too.
10: All right, let's go ahead and throw out the phone number for the shelter as well.
11: If you are in crisis and in need of help, you can always reach us at our 24/7 helpline. 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
10: All right. Very good. Now, something else that I'd kind of heard about here is that the shelter home also received a sizable grant lately, which went into some work at the shelter. What kind of work was done?
11: Yes, absolutely. We're really excited to be selected for a MISHTA grant this year that awarded us $223,000 to basically fix up a very old building. As many of the buildings in the UP, our actual shelter house was built at some undetermined 1900 time. So it was really in need of updating. And we actually have went through and replaced or updated all of our electrical systems throughout the building, all of our plumbing, our main sewer and water lines. We're doing new siding, weather-resistant siding, and structural structural improvements to make sure that the shelter can continue to be here for all of the generations to come.
10: Yeah, I mean, that just sounds good, too. I mean, sometimes these people are leaving uncomfortable situations, so to come somewhere comfortable, it just helps the journey.
11: And that's what matters to us the most, is that our survivors coming into shelter are comfortable, feel safe, are welcomed with open arms, and, you know, really have a trauma-informed healing space for them and their children.
10: All right, one more time. We are talking to Celeste from the Barry County Shelter Home. We're promoting the Purple Warrior Celebration coming up Thursday, October 22nd, 5:30 to 8:30 at the Whirligig in Launce. Any last words to the listeners before we sign off?
11: I hope to see all those Purple Warriors show up to our event.
10: Thank you for being here.
11: Thank you.

from the east side of America, where we choose pride over character. We can pick sides. This is us. This is us. This is. I live on the west side of America, where they spin lies into fairy dust. We can pick sides. This is us. This is us, this is. And don't believe in narcissism, when everyone projects and expects you to listen to them. Make no mistake, I live in a prison that I built myself, it is my religion. And they say that I am the sick boy, easy to say when you don't take the risk, boy. Welcome to the narcissism, we're united on a

0: America, where they spin lies into fairy dust. We can pick sides. This is us. This is us. This is
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0: There's Avatar, Crying Fire, right here on the Rockin' Eagle, 98.7, 106.9 Mark. And before that, some Pop Evil to get us into the 9 o'clock hour here on this Friday morning. My name is Mitch Polo. This is the Morning Strain. Coming up in this one, we'll have an LOL and the not headline news. Right now, we send it to weather.
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3: Highs around 82. Today, under partly cloudy skies, southwesterly winds 10 to 15 miles per hour. Chance of thunderstorms tonight, 60. A mix of clouds and sun tomorrow, slight chance for storms, highs around 70. High temperatures reach up to 62. Sunday, under partly cloudy skies, 67. Monday, showers likely. For the Rockin' Eagle, 98.7. I'm Eagle Radio Staff Meteorologist Laura Lockwood. Right now, it's 61 degrees.
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0: There's Theory of a Dead Man with Dinosaur right here on the Rocket Eagle, 98.7, 106.9 Marquette. My name is Mitch Bolo. This is the Morning Strain coming up in just a bit here. We'll have the not headline news, but right now it's time for an LOL. Here's comedian Josh Sneed on how things are handled with kids these days.
1: There's way too many fat kids, you guys. I don't have numbers, but there's got to be a ton of them. And the only reason I say that is because the USA Today had an article recently that said dodgeball is gone from schools now. Dodgeball's gone. And when I found out why, I got even more upset. Not because it's violent or because kids were being killed by dodgeballs. It's only gone because it made fat kids feel unwanted and inferior. And I'm like, what about the stuff that made me feel unwanted and inferior? Okay, like math. All right, there's one. All right, my mother, there's two. You can't just get rid of stuff. Everybody'd be dumb. And you can't blame the kids for what they weigh, because you have to look at the toys they have. My little cousin owns a Chuck E. Cheese pizza oven. Now, I wish that was a joke, but that's true. In 8 minutes in his bedroom, he'll get you a Meat Lovers with extra cheese. And that's not healthy, you know, or fair. It's not fair. I had a Snoopy snow cone machine. In 4 hours, you could crush one cube. Right? And have a Dixie cup. Right? You get a Dixie cup half full of cherry-flavored ice. If you're lucky, your sister would bring you a cake she baked with a damn light bulb. That was a good day in 86.

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2: Highs around 82 today under partly cloudy skies. Southwesterly winds 10 to 15 miles per hour. Chance of thunderstorms tonight, 60. A mix of clouds and sun tomorrow. Slight chance for storms. Highs around 70. High temperatures reach up to 62. Sunday, under partly cloudy skies. 67 Monday. Showers likely. 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I'm Eagle Radio Staff Meteorologist Laura Lockwood. Right now, it's 61 degrees.
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2: Highs around 82 today, under partly cloudy skies, southwesterly winds 10 to 15 miles per hour. Chance of thunderstorms tonight, 60. A mix of clouds and sun tomorrow, slight chance for storms, highs around 70. High temperatures reach up to 62. Sunday, under partly cloudy skies, 67. Monday, showers likely. For the Rockin' Eagle, 98.7, I'm Eagle Radio Staff Meteorologist Laura Lockwood. Right now, it's 61 degrees.

0: Joyce, nice to see ya.
1: Edmund.
0: Don't you usually get here about noon?
1: Good to be seen. Good to be seen.
0: Don't you usually get here about noon?
1: Well, I come in for the show, and then I leave, and then come back
0: That's your coffee break, because you get in here
1: and then,
0: right after breakfast at 9:30,
1: yeah,
0: and then do the show, and then you have... A coffee break.
1: I do get a coffee break.
0: Right. Till
1: but just before my lunch.
0: 10 to noon. You know, then shortly after that, you do get an afternoon break.
1: Yeah.
0: So.
1: What do you want from me? What more do I have to give?
0: What do I have to do? I don't want something anyway.
1: Oh, my goodness.
0: Yeah. Well, I got the Eagle One is back put together. We had an issue with some electrical in there. That's fixed. Thanks, Jason, and the maintenance department up at the tribal maintenance department.
1: Mm-hmm.
0: They were able to fix that. And yesterday he was over in Marquette, right underneath one of our signs, putting in a surge protector.
1: Cool.
0: So.
1: Well, he's earning his pay.
0: I know.
1: Just like me,
0: yeah,
1: with all my coffee breaks and lunch.
0: Yeah,
1: and,
0: yeah,
1: and
0: just like you. 25 like years ago today, at least right now, during this time, you know, everything was unraveling. And it's hard to believe 25 years. It seems like just yesterday.
1: Yeah.
0: What... You weren't here. No. Where were you?
1: Oh, I worked at Wolf.
0: Yeah, yeah. Wolf, okay. Radio. All right. All right. Mm-hmm. Did they have a TV in there?
1: Yep. We had a TV, and yeah, we were all watching the TV, and yes.
0: How did it?
1: It was just kind of like, I mean, I think everybody's eyes turned into saucers at that time, and you're just like, oh my goodness. And it's not just that plane. The one went to the Pentagon, mm-hmm, one was in Pennsylvania. So there were four planes, right?
0: Right. Four. There were four planes.
1: And then a coworker, she knew some people who worked at the Pentagon, you know, through, because she was in the Army.
0: Right.
1: And stuff like that. So, yeah, it was unbelievable. It's like, where were you when it happened?
0: Right.
1: And then I think back, good grief. Our sons were, what was that, 2000? So they were
0: nine,
1: 9 years old. They were in elementary school. Autumn was in, I think, a freshman or eighth grade or something like that. So our kids remember.
0: Right.
1: But there's
0: anybody younger than that.
1: Yeah, you know. I mean, don't remember. But then I think back at that when we were born, Macy, 41, 51, 61. When we were being in elementary and remembering Pearl Harbor, it'd be the same kind of concept. We weren't around when Pearl Harbor, and 25 years later, we were in elementary school, and, you know.
0: Right.
1: So it's kind of, I look back, I think, my parents were alive for Pearl Harbor and 9/11.
0: Yeah. Two attacks on.
1: And so were your parents.
0: On the United States, yes, they were. I went to the Pentagon. Because we did the fundraising effort here local in conjunction with Wolf Radio and Mix 96. We took Eagle One up to Pat's Foods in Houghton. And we're in the parking lot collecting people stopping by. We gave away. they were stopping by to donate cash.
1: Right.
0: Some brought, you know, packages of T-shirts. We had decided that we were going to go ahead and make a delivery to wherever we could.
1: Mm-hmm.
0: And we were also tied in with a radio group down in Escanaba with Mix 106 down in Escanaba. They were doing collection deals. We had shoes from a store in Iron River. Iron River, Ironwood, I can't remember. But they were closing.
1: Oh, hmm.
0: They cleared the whole stock. They brought them in up to Houghton, in the parking lot of the Copper Country Mall. We loaded them up into Eagle One. So we had that. We had saw blades. We had dog food. They needed everything over mm-hmm. there to some degree. Plus, we had cash. And Paul Tisanovich at the time, Bart Stupak.
1: Okay, Bart Stupak. Yeah,
0: we were on our way, and we didn't know. Or do we take this? Do we want it to go into New York, or do we want it to go into Virginia? Okay, because there was two Salvation Army, Goodwill. They were right. they all joined together and opened up warehouses and such. So we were there straight. I remember we were off on the expressway, and this expressway was like six lanes. And so we had a semi plus our truck. And we were waiting for instructions as to where do you want this?
1: Right.
0: You know? So Bart called Paul, mm-hmm. and he was with us. We went to, we ended up going to Virginia instead of going into Ground Zero. Then we went over to the Capitol or to the Pentagon
1: mm-hmm.
0: and looked at that. And who's the host? John Welsh from America's Missing Children.
1: Oh, gotcha. Yeah.
0: He mm-hmm. was actually doing a show from there, recording a show from there. We could look out. This is after we dropped everything. And well-coordinated. Holy cow. I don't want to be jumping around, but as I remember, it was like a machine. So we were from Upper Peninsula.
1: Right.
0: There were people coming in from across the country or, you know, sending planes in for relief efforts mm-hmm. right here. Because we never had to deal with anything like that.
1: The thing is nobody knew, is there more attacks
0: going to happen? Yes.
1: I mean, yes, that happened. But everybody's like worried of... what more is to come? They didn't know that it happened, and then the rest is clean up and finding people and stuff. People were worried.
0: Right.
1: What's next?
0: What is next? So anyway, we dropped the Salvation Army. Then they fed us, and then we were out of there. So Bart had us squared away to visit
1: mm-hmm.
0: At least the ground. You couldn't get past where everybody was like 2 days earlier.
1: Right.
0: Everybody was able to go into the Capitol and everything. Well, they had everything shut right down.
1: Oh, yeah. Absolutely. Because that plane that went down in Pennsylvania was headed to the Capitol.
0: Right. So.
1: Or White House, whichever one it was.
0: We were able to meet up with Bart.
1: Mm-hmm.
0: And... we would talk for a little bit, and we wanted to see some of the memorials. I had never been.
1: Oh,
0: yeah.
1: Okay.
0: So looking at the Lincoln Memorial and the, mm-hmm. I mean, all of the different the Vietnam Wall. It was sobering because we were like one of the only people there. Because everybody else stayed away, for like you said, we're staying away from the Capitol. So that's going to be the next thing that's going to be hit.
1: What's next?
0: And I know we were actually squared away in a limousine. Mm-hmm. Not that we were trying to spend extra money, but it was the only way to put everybody in one car. We had their station crew from Escanaba, our station crew plus Paul Tisanovich with us, so it was better to do that. Our limousine was taking us to all these different places, mm-hmm. and I got that out of it. I was able to see some of this stuff, but we got a flat tire, and so we said, well, all right, we'll walk over to this one while he's doing the whole thing. We got out, and there were quote-unquote...
1: National Guard.
0: No. These were quote-unquote workers. Yes.
1: Got you.
0: They weren't workers. They were dressed as that, and they made sure in short order that that car didn't stay there very long. Mm-hmm. You know, so they got it all done. Anyway, when I looked at the Pentagon, it didn't look like a plane went through it.
1: Mm-hmm.
0: You know, it was a smaller...
1: plane?
0: No, it was
1: a smaller section.
0: Yeah. I mean, you would... I suppose, but it was all burned out, exploded, obviously. But, you know, on a cartoon where you would see Wile E. Coyote going through a deal where you had the... I thought maybe you would see the outline where the wings were and everything else. This is... The wings were clipped off of it, mm-hmm. and the fuselage hit it, so...
1: Yeah.
0: Anyway, that's...
1: I mean, to think, you know, one minute you're just sitting at your desk and...
0: The next minute, God's talking to you and saying, okay, you're over here.
1: Yeah. It was. Watching the videos of New York and, it was unbelievable. Unbelievable.
0: And there's heroes, definitely heroes. Every worker, firefighter, volunteer, everybody was a hero that day.
1: Right.
0: Everybody was a hero that day.
1: On the talk show I was listening to this morning, they were talking about all the boats that came in to grab people and take them away. And they said they'd never seen that many boats in the harbor, in the river, harbor, whatever you want to call it, the tugboats, the personal boats, everybody was there, and that they got picked up, everybody who needed to get out of New York within 9 hours. They said that was more than, Dunkirk. You know, if you know anything about the war, that it was the British that came, the British were there, and then these other boats came in to rescue them and everything. But they said it was the amount of boats was unbelievable. Never heard really that story about how many boats came to rescue the people trying to get out of there, because they don't know. Is there more?
0: Right.
1: You know, and because the whole thing collapsed, and what more was going to collapse, and so, oh my goodness, it's amazing how scared those people had to have been. We're here and have no clue.
0: We don't have a clue. And and I mentioned, what was it, last week or the week before, that was, we were so together. You know, wasn't the...
1: Division like now.
0: There was division prior. Mm-hmm. But then
1: there was, it was but just not like, the same no. like there is now.
0: And then everybody came together. What needs to be done? What has to be done? I'm so sorry. Everybody had a story to tell.
1: And people joined the military immediately. Like, we're going to get them. Yeah. Whoever it was, no matter what.
0: Revenge.
1: Yes. You know, and it's the same as with World War II, you know, Pearl Harbor, people started joining up and stuff like that. Yeah. So, yes.
0: Yeah, we were here at the radio station. We didn't have a television.
1: Well, you guys had only owned the station for what, a year?
0: We went on with WCUP, and that was the only station that was actually on the air at the time. WGLI was not. We didn't go on the air in GLI until 2003.
1: Oh.
0: So 2001, we went on June 50, Bridgefest weekend, the Friday.
1: On June 2001?
0: Yeah, June 2001.
1: Oh, my goodness. Within three, 4 months.
0: Exactly. So I had a call from my ex-wife, and she said, have you heard? Which is probably the most... used phrase that day. Have you heard? No. But we were getting We had the feeds because we have national feeds that come into the radio station. We can click a button and we can pull it in. We had ABC News at the time, and they had this is what I'm talking about. They had announcers. They had broadcast personalities going between affiliations.
1: Mm-hmm.
0: You know, CBS. Would be talking to ABC live on the air. So anyway, they fed ABC. We had ABC on for, I think, 12 hours that day. And then we went back to regular country music on that. But at lunchtime, Derek Seaver, myself, we went up to my house at the time. And we they Watched were doing it. The replays of it. Oh. And it's just, oh, my gosh.
1: I think Brian Kineth was on the air at the time.
0: If I remember,
1: yeah. I mean, he worked here
0: for
1: a short time, for a time and everything, but Brian was, and I remember us all crowding into the studio because that's where the TV was in the studio. We're all crowded in, watching. Yeah, that was something, and I mean, I don't know what it was like with my our kids at school. They didn't have TVs then, Well, they may have been able to bring back then. They would watch movies with a VHS, so they got the TV out and were able to plug in or something like that. Oh, my goodness.
0: So in our neck of the woods.
1: I have a hardback book. I don't even remember how I got it about 9/11.
0: Oh.
1: At home, I was like, got to keep this. I mean, it's history. It's learning. We have to learn from our past.
0: From the good or the bad.
1: Correct. I mean,
0: we feel bad. We had the Father's Day flood years ago. Mm-hmm. And that in and of itself was devastating to this area.
1: Yeah, eight years ago.
0: That was quote unquote, that was just a flood.
1: Right.
0: Okay. This wasn't
1: 3,000 people. And we lost, I think, one person.
0: Yeah, we did. The Markham boy, and I think about him all the time. And the family. But that was a big event for us, and it was nowhere close to being a percentage of what they went through at the Pentagon. And
1: you got to remember, it's not like, I mean, when you're going to get the rain. Oh, there could be flooding. You kind of prepare.
0: Nothing like this.
1: But this, I mean, to realize that these people had been practicing, learning how to fly, doing all this stuff in our own country.
0: Mm-hmm. So that they could actually pull off.
1: I mean... That's just bizarre. That's just bizarre.
0: It is.
1: And so
0: now
1: I think we get relaxed. It's been 25 years. I think we do get a little relaxed.
0: Still can't carry toothpaste on an airplane. You can't.
1: Right. Because somebody had put some in their shoes, right? And somebody did, And those people who were brave, who took down the plane in Pennsylvania, I mean, we're going to take over. We know the plane's going to crash because we're taking over.
0: Take the sign of the cross and do it.
1: I mean.
0: Let's roll.
1: And so there's a monument somewhere in Pennsylvania. Yeah. Yeah. So it's just.
0: And our kids aren't around. I apologize. Our kids that are around now, Nikki, your grandchildren.
1: My grandkids have no clue.
0: Yeah.
1: And if they're not being, they're being taught that every 9/11 that they take that day to say, this is what happened. We have to be vigilant in everything we do and pay attention and. It made people a little paranoid, though. It did.
0: Go out and kiss a firefighter.
1: Yes.
0: Well, there's one guy I definitely won't do.
1: You won't?
0: No. But
1: His beard's too bushy for you?
0: People were afraid to do a lot of things.
1: Oh, my goodness, then. Yes. And, I mean...
0: And it affected people that had nowhere near close to being anywhere affiliated with it, but just to watch it on TV.
1: Yeah.
0: It affects people.
1: I mean, so somebody who came up with that.
0: Country music, rock music, everybody came together, fundraisers yeah. and all the cross genres, cross ethnicities. Everybody was on the same page.
1: I just can't imagine that somebody sat down and planned that.
0: Yeah. They knew it was going to happen.
1: And I think that they did because they stopped the planes from flying all over. I think there were other spots that were...
0: Targets,
1: yes. Mm-hmm. I think some in California, I think there were other places that were fixed, and I think there were like 9 people that were involved in that. I heard, I just went, oh my,
0: Canada took planes within the matter of 45 minutes. Everything came out of the sky. Everything, you know, land that plane at the nearest. And that was the it came from the FAA. Land your plane at the nearest airport
1: and
0: get out of the sky.
1: It could have been. They could have targeted Europe, mm-hmm. Canada,
0: any place,
1: all those places, all at one time. That would have been
0: massive.
1: Yes.
0: Anyway, our hearts and prayers go out to anyone that was affected by it, and our thanks goes out, especially during this time, is when you see that so many firefighters and first responders and police that lost their lives trying to do what they were paid to do, and that's to protect and serve and save. And they went and they never came back. Their firehouses were still standing, and there wasn't a truck to be put in it. So, and here in this area, everybody's a volunteer.
1: True.
0: Everybody at that time, true. They were all paid full time
1: in New York.
0: New York. The volunteers that. At any time, they can get hurt on a structure fire,
1: mm-hmm.
0: Or while they're trying to do jaws of life, opening up a crash mm-hmm. scene.
1: Yeah,
0: there's gasoline. There's all kinds of. They have to be so aware of everything that's going. Even to the guy that's directing traffic, we can't have cars stuff driving by here. We got to move them over here. Blah blah blah. So, our thanks goes out to. Every first responder, mm-hmm. the nurses, the doctors, that...
1: Unbelievable. The pictures are showing the people running.
0: Dirty
1: and
0: running.
1: And everything. Yep. And the people who have gotten sick because of what was in the air. The people who have died, who, you know, were just coming out of it or near it or... yeah. Years later,
0: right.
1: Because of what was
0: in
1: the air.
0: And it will be years. I think now they're trying to put a hold on some of those funds and that kind of stuff. Well, let those funds run out.
1: Right.
0: Seriously.
1: And
0: they've come
1: out with good, you know, tunnel to tower. They build people homes who are in need. Or they paid off.
0: The mortgages
1: when their spouse has died because of what had happened. So you know, good organizations
0: so
1: that came out.
0: We do, during the shopping show every day, we talk about the different things, groups, organizations that are having meetings, nonprofits that do, even if it's ecology, if it has something to do with teaching jujitsu, for crying out loud. Why would that be? It gives the kids something to do instead of sitting in front of an Xbox. So we do that. Joyce goes through the announcements every day that we're on the air. This would be kind of a good time to do that, Joyce. What's going on?
1: What?
0: Other than tomorrow, tonight, I'm going to Elkwell Park to drop off the Eagle One trailer. We're going to be using that tomorrow for the powwow that's going to be going on. So the Native community is putting that on for the general public. If you know somebody that's over in Ishpeming, Marquette area, and they've always talked, we should have gone to that powwow over in Bear. Well, there's going to be one, Elkwell Park, in Ishpeming tomorrow. It starts at about 9 o'clock in the morning, and it'll go till it's done. That's going on. There's also a vote, right?
1: Tomorrow, yes.
0: That's the Native vote on the tax issue, that the referendum vote. Any Native American that is able to and registered, vote on that. Get your voice heard. Ojibwa Seniors is the place that where voting will take place over in
1: Baraga,
0: and in Launce, it's over at the Ziba Hall.
1: Yes.
0: So we have that. Also want to mention that this weekend, tonight, Launce and Houghton.
1: Oh, yep.
0: That game starts at 7 o'clock. Jacob Oji be on the air starting about 6:40 and give us the upfront analysis, what's going to be going on, play-by-play, and a wrap-up for high school football. Launce and Houghton tonight at 7. On Sunday, at the early game that we can watch is New Orleans coming into Ford Field. It's at 1 o'clock start on that. The pregame will be at 12 on the Rockin' Eagle 98.7. Over on Eagle Country 105.7, the Minnesota Vikings going to be hosting the Green Bay Packers. Right. That's a 4 o'clock game.
1: Correct.
0: And their pregame starts at 2 o'clock in the afternoon our time. So just to let everybody know, that's what's coming up as far as football's concerned.
1: Yeah.
0: Right?
1: Yeah. Just park your butt and watch the sports or listen while you're doing. You can listen while you're cutting wood or that's doing kinda, yard
0: kinda,
1: work.
0: Kind of noisy. Listen to a football game while you're cutting wood.
1: Okay. While you're watching your kids play, just listen.
0: Cleaning the shop.
1: Cleaning the shop, yes.
0: Vacuuming the car.
1: Oh. Cheerleading, that's going on for Launce. It starts on Sunday, starting September 13th, so that's Sunday. And you can go to championforce.com if you want your kids to cheerlead, little young, 4-year-olds to older. Lakeland and Farmers Market today, 3 to 6. 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Then tomorrow, go to the Lakeland Inn Campground for Spooktember. It's costume parade and contest. It's starting at 6 p.m. for all ages, even your pets. Come in costume, register to participate. 7 o'clock is the parade. And then after that, trick-or-treating, and then a kids' movie. All going on at the campground in Lake Linden. UP Wild Wilderness Walk, Forging with Faith. That's happening tomorrow, 4 p.m. Meet at the Holy Trinity Lutheran Church in Chassel.
0: There's where you can put some earbuds on and listen to the game.
1: That's Saturday.
0: Oh.
1: Well,
0: sorry.
1: Tomorrow's Michigan plays. Okay. Hey, you're into hockey? Meet the Hockey Huskies from 10 to 2. There will be an inter-squad game at 10 a.m. with the Aspirers Health Huskies, but there's free food. There's going to be free food, some Zamboni rides, all kinds of stuff going on for the family.
0: And free food.
1: And this is happening at the SDC at Michigan Tech.
0: And there's free food.
1: And free food.

0: Or if you like to just look at them, go yourself. Okay, the community is invited to the 10th Annual Suicide Prevention Walk. This happening tomorrow from 1 to 4 p.m. and it begins at Kestner Waterfront Park in Houghton. That's Chutes and Ladders Park. All right, that's tomorrow. And then also the countdown. The countdown goes off tomorrow. 17th Annual UP Fall Beer Festival tomorrow, 1 to 6. That's at the Lake Superior Shoreline in Marquette. If you like your beer.
1: What's the countdown? What does that have to do with
0: it's
1: the countdown?
0: It's a countdown talking about the days up to it.
1: Oh, I got you.
2: One.
0: Also, want to help and be helped? Learn about Keweenaw Time Bank, the Keweenaw Unitarian Universalist Fellowship, CUF, will host a public forum online titled, Would You Benefit from Participating in the Keweenaw Time Bank? It's all about giving time doing things and sharing the time with other people. This is 10:30 to 11:30 at the church on Sunday. Then also Healing Circle every Sunday at Zeba Hall at 7:30. All are welcome. And then on Monday, KBIC Health System Walk and Talk. Your opinion matters. 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It's at 9:30 on Monday, and you get a free, you'll receive a water bottle or a hydro flask bottle. So that's going on Monday. You have social beating every Monday, 5 to 7 at the Niwanakia Center. Also on Monday at Zeba Hall is beaded plants and hangers. So if you're not, you don't have a green thumb, make yourself a beaded plant and it always looks beautiful. 5 to 7 on Monday. The CPR training in Twin Lakes is on Monday. That's being done by the Twin Lakes Volunteer Fire Department. 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It's from 5 to 7, and there's a cost of $55. 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And then on Wednesday, residency reads. This is on Wednesday. I don't know Lindsay Reeds. I'm not sure. It's a KBIC Victim Services and Program. And it's with the, this is going on. Where's it at? At the Ojibwa Community Library from 5 to 7 on Wednesday.
1: That's at Superior Avenue in Berga.
0: Well, it says the library. And every Thursday, we'll just do this. Regalia Sewing open every Thursday. Work on sewing projects at Zeba Hall, 5 to 8. And just to round it up, next Friday is movie night. 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And I believe you're going to be watching Super Mario Galaxy movie next Friday. What a wonderful thing to do for family
1: night.
0: Take
1: the kids. Make up some popcorn.
0: Yep.
1: Do that.
0: Absolutely.
1: Is that all you have?
0: And that's it. I'm done.
1: A shopping show brought to you by the Ojibwa Casinos, Berrigan and Marquette. Marquette is this place next Friday. On stage, it's the Eli Young Band. 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Looking forward to that in the event center. We are brought to you by Berrigan County Memorial Hospital. Their family caring for yours and mine and yours. With

0: Yours and mine.
1: A rural hospital that reaches out and actually takes care of and puts forth what the community is actually looking for.
0: Mm-hmm.
1: So very, very in touch with the community, Berrigan County Memorial Hospital. We're brought to you by the Reed Funeral Service in Chapel. 524-6824 is the number to call if you need information on funeral arrangements, funeral planning, protocols. They have all the answers. 524-6824. We'll take a break. When we come back, we do have some value for you on the shopping show. We're on page number 2 of the all products section. Go to keepitintheup.com. Click the link that says shopping show. And we're on page number 2 of the all products link. Click that and we'll see you right after the break.

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0: We're back on the shopping show. You know what I did when I got home last night?
1: What'd you do?
0: Sloppy Joes. I made up some Sloppy Joes. Ooh, they were good.
1: Really?
0: Yeah.
1: What'd we have? Homemade. We had leftovers.
0: I could have had bacon. Bacon, and also we have some ribs in the refrigerator, too. I should have brought those in, actually, but I should have.
1: I know. I meant to bring my something for lunch so I didn't have to drive, go out. But I'm going to have to go out and get lunch today.
0: There you go. We talked yesterday about Estella Aesthetics at the very bottom of page number 2 of the all products section. We did talk about their certificates. 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So it's a procedure that takes three times to go there. It's $500 to have this procedure. We charge $250 for it. So if it's something that you need or want, save yourself $250. Why not?
1: Why not?
0: From Estella Aesthetics, we have laser lipo. 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This is five treatments, five times. You'll go visit Mindy at 110 East Broad Street in Lawrence. It's a $300 certificate that will charge you $150. So, again, that's half price for the laser lipo. Well, you want to know all about it? Don't ask me because I don't know. But you can call Mindy. Very easy to get a hold of her, 201-2920, and talk about it. That might be right up your alley. It might be something that's what I want. I didn't know what the name of, well, that's what it is. Okay? Estella Aesthetics, our final certificate that we have from Mindy is teeth whitening. $100 towards your teeth whitening, and we charge you $50 for that. Save yourself some money. Looking good helps you feel good. I've always known that because I look good, and generally, I feel good. Instead,
1: okay.
0: No comment. No, Kenny Joyce. It must be the truth.
1: The what?
0: The truth.
1: The truth. Okay.
0: Edge Tattoo, put a hole in it or put some ink on it. He can do body piercing up there and tattoo. Very, very good. Very, very professional artist for your tattoos. There's a $50 certificate to get one started. Yours for $25.
1: I get these cute little wiener dog.
0: You're sitting there tilting your head and
1: they're
0: opening
1: so cute.
0: Your mouth.
1: They're so cute. Puppies are adorable.
0: Mm, okay.
1: Don't you want a puppy?
0: Nope. I really don't.
1: Oh, you have a cat. I forgot.
0: Here's a certificate, folks, that you can use if you're going to go over to Marquette.
1: Okay.
0: It's a $50 gift card to use at any of the three stores that are right next to each other. You have the Evergreen Market, which is... Uh-huh.
1: It's like I don't want to say like a gift store, but it kind of is.
0: It's got some decor in there. It's got some
1: crafts
0: in there.
1: Yeah, it has stuff that you would want to buy for yourself and other people. And
0: Stop by and check that out. They're on Washington Avenue in Marquette. We also have from Donkers.
1: That place always
0: has people in it.
1: Yes, there's candy. They have the candy counter. And then you go upstairs and there's a restaurant. And so, you know.
0: You can watch them making the burgers.
1: Yeah.
0: They're huge.
1: Are they?
0: Yes.
1: I don't think I had a hamburger there. I had a chicken salad sandwich. It was very good.
0: I think that might have been my first thing that I had. It was a chicken salad or, a tuna salad. I can't remember which.
1: Why do you have a salad? It was on a sandwich.
0: That's what I mean. Tuna salad.
1: Okay.
0: That's what we call it.
1: But they don't do fries. They just do chips.
0: They do the kettle chips.
1: Right.
0: But you're good.
1: They're okay.
0: No, okay. They're good, Joyce.
1: All right. I like French fries.
0: Also from...
1: Oh, and then they have...
0: The Delf.
1: The Delf. That's going a little higher end.
0: Right. You got.
1: And it's right next door.
0: You got to really look good. I don't have a problem getting in there, but, you know, some people will. You have to look good, be dressed well, too.
1: What?
0: What?
1: Okay. So, and what's so interesting is you can walk from each place, all three places, without going outside.
0: Right. It's on a rainy day.
1: Yeah.
0: You could start out shopping, go for lunch, and then end up for dinner.
1: Right.
0: Over at the Delf.
1: And the Delf, they have movies playing the whole time because that used to be all a movie theater.
0: Uh-huh.
1: Huh. So that's why they have these, and it's pretty cool. Have you eaten at the Delf?
0: I have not.
1: I have not, I've walked in there and kind of hung out and checked it out and like that. I will someday.
0: When Jen and I were over there, it was in the wintertime because it was snowing, beautiful, big white snowflakes. Mm-hmm. And we were on a kind of like a honeymoon little go over there and spend a night. And I said, well, let's go to the Delf. So we went over there, but you had to have reservations to get in there.
1: Really? It was that busy?
0: It was. And at the time that we were getting there, they were pretty much wrapping things up for the day. So there was no, well, all right, we'll go to the end of the reservation line.
1: Right.
0: No.
1: And it's a $50 gift card. We sell for $25.
0: Save yourself $25. Taking the old ball and chain out for lunch.
1: Yes.
0: There you go. The Fins, we have a 14-inch Supreme Pizza. That Supreme Pizza will cost you $13 instead of $26.
1: Correct.
0: The Fins is located over in Skeeny, on the Skeeny Road. Fantastic place. Novelty being there. A beautiful place, great menu items, and you know they love to entertain over there. Take some weight off your wallet and get this 14-inch Supreme Pizza. It's $26 value. We'll sell it to you for $13.
1: That sounds
0: even.
1: Good. Pizza.
0: Yeah, pizza. We'll take a pizza. Actually, we'll take a break. We'll come back and a few more items on the shopping show. We'll do some flowers next.

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1: 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New members always welcome. 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
4: Highs around 82 today, under partly cloudy skies, southwesterly winds 10 to 15 miles per hour. Chance of thunderstorms tonight, 60. A mix of clouds and sun tomorrow, slight chance for storms, highs around 70. High temperatures reach up to 62. Sunday, under partly cloudy skies, 67. Monday, showers likely. For the Rockin' Eagle, 98.7, I'm Eagle Radio Staff Meteorologist Laura Lockwood. Right now, it's 65 degrees.
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0: Took a little bit longer commercial break there so that we could
1: get it all in.
0: Get them all in. We appreciate the sponsors of the show. And
1: yes,
0: if you're looking for a great place to advertise is during the shopping show, because we simulcast on 98.7 and 105.7. 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
1: I know.
0: Very, very. Some people don't realize that.
1: Nope, they don't. They do not. Yeah. I was just talking about Survivor. Survivor 51 starts in a week and a half. Oh. 2-hour premiere. I read that this person on Facebook says, you know, I guess that they started watching it from the beginning again just to see.
0: Oh, binge watching?
1: Yeah. Mm-hmm. And how it has changed, how people are playing and everything. It's not, you're getting the alliance instead of, okay, we should keep this person because they're feeding us or they're keeping the fire going or they're good at the challenges to keep us winning. They're not playing like that anymore. They're just playing of who my alliance is strictly and not how to get yourself, you know, there's different ways to keep you going further.
0: Uh-huh.
1: And if your tribe, because they split them, if the tribe is winning, you know, you don't want to get rid of people. The one first time you lose, you go, well, let's get rid of the strong guy because
0: yeah,
1: he can win single challenges or whatever. And then they mentioned,
0: he just helped get you to where, he just helped keep you for the first five tribal councils off the bench.
1: Exactly. And then they mentioned, if you notice, they do puzzles now. They used to not do a puzzle at the end of every challenge. It would be...
0: Right, okay.
1: And they're doing more puzzles than they used to, doing the puzzles instead of, you know... Because some people come there without swimming, not able to swim or stuff like that. You would think.
0: Yeah.
1: I'm going to an island. I better learn how to swim for crying out loud.
0: I do the back float.
1: If you're doing the back float, become a starfish. Just spread everything out and you'll be able to float.
0: Especially on salt water. Really?
1: Mm-hmm.
0: Which is very prevalent over there. You're on the ocean.
1: Absolutely.
0: I said we were going to talk about flower shops, and that's what we're going to do. There's a gift shop, flower shop, up on Quincy Street in Hancock. It's called The Flower Shop. Quincy Street, Hancock, a $20 certificate to use inside that store. Yours for $10. Get her something sweet. Get her some flowers. It's always a good way to get out of the doghouse.
1: Or just do it because you love her. Not because you're getting yourself out of a doghouse. Just because, hey, honey, I love you.
0: This is just because. Huh?
1: You know that you're probably doing it because you want to get lucky or something like that. But just, even without that, just do it because you love her. And you know what would make her happy.
0: Yeah, I agree. 100%.
1: Do you know how many things we women do to keep you men happy?
0: Oh,
1: a lot.
0: Okay. All right. Well, I walked in the house yesterday.
1: Uh-huh.
0: I did dishes just to get everything out of the way. I cooked dinner. I folded laundry and put a new load of laundry in the washing machine and started that going. And I took the load that was in the washer, put it in the dryer. So tell me again.
1: I can't help it.
0: Tell me again how lucky I have it.
1: That's your fault you picked somebody who didn't have that done. But think about it. You know, us women, we put up with a lot.
0: Yeah, you do. Mm-hmm. Flowers by Sleeman. That's the other flower shop we want to talk about today. A $10 certificate for $5. I drove by there the other day. You kind of look through the greenhouses. They're all empty.
1: Right. But they'll have Christmas trees.
0: They
1: for Christmas.
0: Will.
1: And this is the time for fruit, for trees. You plant your trees in the fall. So they have trees there. So you plant them in the fall, not the spring. You know, it gives it time for the roots to slowly grow, but it stops them from growing for a while till spring, getting a, it, there's a whole thing about it.
0: That's Flowers by Sleeman. A $10 certificate for $5 or a $20 certificate. Flowers by Sleeman for all seasons and reasons. That $20 certificate is yours for $10. 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We'll send you the certificates in the mail. 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
1: On the billboard?
0: One of our skins, yep. Two American flags and then the pool, at, mm-hmm. you know, the reflecting pool is what it's called, mm-hmm. I guess. That's up there. Mm-hmm. So stop by the radio station and watch TV. That's all the time that we have for today. Have yourself a great weekend, everybody. See you at the voting booth.
1: Yes.
0: Or Don't at the forget. Powwow.
1: Don't forget.
0: Or at any of the many things going on in the area.

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2: Highs around 82 today, under partly cloudy skies, southwesterly winds 10 to 15 miles per hour. Chance of thunderstorms tonight, 60. A mix of clouds and sun tomorrow, slight chance for storms, highs around 70. High temperatures reach up to 62. Sunday, under partly cloudy skies. 67. Monday, showers likely. For the Rockin' Eagle, 98.7. 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
8: Highs around 82 today, under partly cloudy skies, southwesterly winds 10 to 15 miles per hour. Chance of thunderstorms tonight, 60. A mix of clouds and sun tomorrow, slight chance for storms, highs around 70. High temperatures reach up to 62. Sunday, under partly cloudy skies, 67. Monday, showers likely. For the Rockin' Eagle, 98.7, I'm Eagle Radio Staff Meteorologist Laura Lockwood. 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

What we've got here is failure to communicate. 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So you get what we had here last week, which is the way he wants it.

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2: Sunshine mixed with clouds at times this afternoon, with daytime highs approaching 82. Southwesterly winds 10 to 15 miles per hour. Chance of thunderstorms tonight. Lows dip down to about 60. Overcast skies. Sunshine mixed with clouds at times tomorrow. Slight chance for storms. Daytime highs approaching 70. For the Rock and Eagle, 98.7. I'm Eagle Radio staff meteorologist Laura Lockwood. Currently, it's 72 degrees.
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12: Sunshine mixed with clouds at times this afternoon, with daytime highs approaching 82. Southwesterly winds 10 to 15 miles per hour. Chance of thunderstorms tonight. Lows dip down to about 60. Overcast skies. Sunshine mixed with clouds at times tomorrow. Slight chance for storms. Daytime highs approaching 70. For the Rock and Eagle, 98.7. I'm Eagle Radio staff meteorologist Laura Lockwood. Currently, it's 72 degrees.
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2: Sunshine mixed with clouds at times this afternoon, with daytime highs approaching 82. Southwesterly winds 10 to 15 miles per hour. Chance of thunderstorms tonight. Lows dip down to about 60. Overcast skies. Sunshine mixed with clouds at times tomorrow. Slight chance for storms. Daytime highs approaching 70. For the Rock and Eagle, 98.7. I'm Eagle Radio staff meteorologist Laura Lockwood. Currently, it's 77 degrees.
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8: Sunshine mixed with clouds at times this afternoon, with daytime highs approaching 82. Southwesterly winds 10 to 15 miles per hour. Chance of thunderstorms tonight. Lows dip down to about 60. Overcast skies. Sunshine mixed with clouds at times tomorrow. Slight chance for storms. Daytime highs approaching 70. For the Rock and Eagle, 98.7. I'm Eagle Radio staff meteorologist Laura Lockwood. Currently, it's 77 degrees.
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0: 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It is Big Michael Coffin with you. 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
3: Sunshine mixed with clouds at times this afternoon, with daytime highs approaching 82. Southwesterly winds 10 to 15 miles per hour. Chance of thunderstorms tonight, lows dip down to about 60, overcast skies. Sunshine mixed with clouds at times tomorrow, slight chance for storms. Daytime highs approaching 70. For the Rockin' Eagle, 98.7. I'm Eagle Radio staff meteorologist Laura Lockwood. Currently, it's 77 degrees.
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10: Sunshine mixed with clouds at times this afternoon, with daytime highs approaching 82. Southwesterly winds 10 to 15 miles per hour. Chance of thunderstorms tonight. Lows dip down to about 60. Overcast skies. Sunshine mixed with clouds at times tomorrow. Slight chance for storms. Daytime highs approaching 70. For the Rock and Eagle, 98.7. I'm Eagle Radio staff meteorologist Laura Lockwood. Currently, it's 77 degrees.
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0: We absolutely know how to keep it in the UP at the Copper Country's Rockin' Eagle. 98.7 and 106.9 Marquette, a little Poison. And every rose has a thorn. I got to tell you, though, boys, some of those are fairly prickly. Anyways, Big Michael Coffin hanging loose with you for yet another big old day. Glad you are here with us making our journey. Just trying to catch my breath and make sure I keep everything between the lines here today. Sometimes that's a little bit hard to do for me, at least, I'll tell you. It's the Copper Country's Rockin' Eagle, 98.7 and 106.9, Marquette.
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0: 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It is Big Michael Kaufman with you. 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
3: Sunshine mixed with clouds at times this afternoon, with daytime highs approaching 82. Southwesterly winds 10 to 15 miles per hour. Chance of thunderstorms tonight. Lows dip down to about 60. Overcast skies. Sunshine mixed with clouds at times tomorrow. Slight chance for storms. Daytime highs approaching 70. For the Rockin' Eagle, 98.7. I'm Eagle Radio staff meteorologist Laura Lockwood. Right now, 77.
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11: Sunshine mixed with clouds at times this afternoon, with daytime highs approaching 82. Southwesterly winds 10 to 15 miles per hour. Chance of thunderstorms tonight. Lows dip down to about 60. Overcast skies. Sunshine mixed with clouds at times tomorrow. Slight chance for storms. Daytime highs approaching 70. For the Rock and Eagle, 98.7. I'm Eagle Radio staff meteorologist Laura Lockwood. 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

0: We're definitely keeping it in the UP at the Copper Country's Rockin' Eagle as we wrap up another Big O set with Day Seeker. It's Big Michael Coppa with you. Hanging loose Friday afternoon style 9/11. I was talking about that. Man, hard to believe this is the 25th anniversary. Oh, man, what a tragedy that was. It seems like yesterday to me, 25 years ago. Wow. Anyway, checking the weather as we get ready for the weekend. On the other side, another mega set at the Copper Country's Rockin' Eagle. 98.7 and 106.9. Marquette.
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3: Cloudy tonight with a chance of thunderstorms. Lows of a low around 60. Winds out of the south, 8 to 15 miles per hour. Sunshine mixed with clouds at times. Tomorrow, slight chance of thunderstorms. High temperatures reach up to 70. Lows of a low around 50 tomorrow night. A blend of clouds and sun Sunday with a high of 62. 68, chance for showers Monday. For the Rockin' Eagle, 98.7. I'm Eagle Radio staff meteorologist Laura Lockwood. Currently, it's 82 degrees.
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11: Cloudy tonight with a chance of thunderstorms. Lows of a low around 60. Winds out of the south, 8 to 15 miles per hour. Sunshine mixed with clouds at times. Tomorrow, slight chance of thunderstorms. High temperatures reach up to 70. Lows of a low around 50 tomorrow night. A blend of clouds and sun Sunday with a high of 62. 68, chance for showers Monday. For the Rockin' Eagle, 98.7. I'm Eagle Radio staff meteorologist Laura Lockwood. Currently, it's 82 degrees.

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0: We're definitely keeping in the UP at the Copper Country's Rocket Eagle. 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I need the protein, but not that bad. 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
3: Cloudy tonight with storms likely. Lows around 60. Winds out of the south, 8 to 15 miles per hour. Chance for showers tomorrow. High temperatures reach up to 69. Partly cloudy skies. Partly cloudy skies tomorrow night, 50. A mix of clouds and sun. Sunday, with daytime highs approaching 63. 68, chance for showers Monday. For the Rockin' Eagle, 98.7. I'm Eagle Radio staff meteorologist Laura Lockwood. Right now, 79.
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UP's longest afternoon drive, the Copper Country's Rockin' Eagle, as we navigate right into the weekend. 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
16: Cloudy tonight. With storms likely, lows around 60, winds out of the south, 8 to 15 miles per hour. Chance for showers tomorrow, high temperatures reach up to 69. Partly cloudy skies. Partly cloudy skies tomorrow night, 50. A mix of clouds and sun, Sunday, with daytime highs approaching 63. 68, chance for showers, Monday. For the Rockin' Eagle, 98.7. I'm Eagle Radio staff meteorologist Laura Lockwood. 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

0: Hey, we're definitely keeping it in the UP at the Copper Country's Rocket Eagle. 9/11 today, man. 25th anniversary of that. Wow. 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
3: Cloudy tonight, with storms likely. Lows around 60. Winds out of the south, 8 to 15 miles per hour. Chance for showers tomorrow. High temperatures reach up to 69. Partly cloudy skies. Partly cloudy skies tomorrow night, 50. A mix of clouds and sun. Sunday, with daytime highs approaching 63. 68, chance for showers Monday. For the Rockin' Eagle, 98.7. I'm Eagle Radio staff meteorologist Laura Lockwood. Right now, it's 79 degrees.
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0: go, Huskies.
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19: Cloudy tonight with storms likely. Lows around 60, winds out of the south, 8 to 15 miles per hour. Chance for showers tomorrow. High temperatures reach up to 69. Partly cloudy skies. Partly cloudy skies tomorrow night, 50. A mix of clouds and sun. Sunday, with daytime highs approaching 63. 68, chance for showers, Monday. For the Rockin' Eagle, 98.7. I'm Eagle Radio staff meteorologist Laura Lockwood. Right now, it's 79 degrees.

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0: Copper Country's Rockin' Eagle. That's Ozzy. Gonna get me out the door. 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
3: Here's another Native History Minute brought to

0: citizenship. They saw military service as a path to proving their patriotism and gaining recognition. Some Native soldiers also pioneered the use of their languages as military code, a precursor to the renowned code talkers of World War II, in which about 44,000 Native Americans served, marking one of the highest volunteer enlistment rates in the country. The Navajo code talkers famously used their language to develop an unbreakable code that proved pivotal in the Pacific Theater. This unwavering commitment continued through the Vietnam War, with approximately 42,000 Native Americans serving, 90% of them as volunteers. Many were motivated by a deep warrior tradition and a sense of duty to protect their homelands. Even in recent conflicts like Iraq and Afghanistan, Native Americans have served at a higher rate than the national average, often in units with a high proportion of Native soldiers. The ongoing contributions underscore a powerful tradition of service, sacrifice, and loyalty that has shaped U.S. military history.
1: This has been another Native History Minute brought to you by the Ojibwa Casinos of Barriga and Marquette.
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2: Cloudy tonight, with storms likely. Lows around 60, winds out of the south, 8 to 15 miles per hour. Chance for showers tomorrow. High temperatures reach up to 69. Partly cloudy skies. Partly cloudy skies tomorrow night, 50. A mix of clouds and sun. Sunday, with daytime highs approaching 63. 68, chance for showers Monday. For the Rockin' Eagle, 98.7. I'm Eagle Radio staff meteorologist Laura Lockwood. Currently, 77.
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0: 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Oh. 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

0: it's Mitch Bolo. 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
2: Cloudy tonight with storms likely. Lows around 60. Winds out of the south, 8 to 15 miles per hour. Chance for showers tomorrow. High temperatures reach up to 69. Partly cloudy skies. Partly cloudy skies tomorrow night, 50. A mix of clouds and sun. Sunday, with daytime highs approaching 63. 68, chance for showers Monday. For the Rockin' Eagle, 98.7. I'm Eagle Radio staff meteorologist Laura Lockwood. 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